0: SK Kraków. Yeah.
1: It's been a ride. I guess I had to go to that place to get to this one. Now some of you might still be in that place. If you're trying to get out, just follow me.

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1: Here's my key, philosophy. A freak like me just needs infinity.

Wakacje na czasie. I really need you. I really need your love right now. I'm fading fast. Not gonna last.